0: Alice in Chains as you and I get underway on this Wednesday edition of Hard Drive XL. I'm Lou Brutus. Braun and Troy of Mastodon will join me later this hour, continuing as featured artist of the week. I will also be speaking to the birthday boy, Josh Rand of Stone Sour, about the latest from his other group, The Life Project. Plus, we are going to hear from Noah Sebastian of Bad Omens via the Hard Drive Archive. Elsewhere on the program, we will mark the anniversary of the birth 105 years ago today of Star Trek creator Gene Roddenberry, who passed in 1991. All of our features. It came from the web, Poetry Corner, The Rant, and Screen Time for the Trekkies.
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2: It was on this day 105 years ago, Gene Roddenberry, the man who created Star Trek, was born. He passed in 1991. We salute he and Star Trek in all of our features tonight, including Screen Time, where I've got a documentary I only recently saw for the first time from 2011, The Captains. Now, this was written and directed by Captain Kirk himself, the great William Shatner. And in this film, he meets up and interviews all of the actors and actresses who have played starship captains about how being part of this world has affected their lives and the lives of others. Actually, really interesting stuff from 2011, The Captains.
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0: Hard Drive XL music from Seether, preceded by Mastodon featuring Josh from Queens of the Stone Age. Snakes for Dinner is going to be on their brand new album, Marrow Deep, which drops 1 week from this Friday. The very same day, we get the new album, Witch, from In This Moment, and the new album, Everything's Falling, from The Warning. That will wrap up August. Then in September, new albums from Theory of a Dead Man, President, Anthrax, Nonpoint, and Tom Morello. The new Tony Iommi album hits in October. That is amazing. He'll be joining me soon on the show. We get the new Nickelback in October as well, and Kingdom Collapse. So if rock is dead, it's just doing a really bad job of it.
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6: Can't drink, can't drug, can't drown them away. 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

0: 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To get us there, Atreyu, as you do your Wednesday night hard drive XL style.
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3: Happy birthday to Gene Roddenberry, who gave Star Trek to the world. It was a wagon train to the stars, as each week it was unfurled. Yes, I know it could be a little corny and the acting heavy-handed, but it looked to a bright sci-fi future where on other planets we'd landed. Now I look around us at the current state of the Earth, and I'm unsure if we'll even make it to next week unless we go through some rebirth. But Gene Roddenberry firmly believed we'd eventually conquer the universe. Although with the Klingons currently running our lives, I bet that first things are going to get worse.
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13: Before Pedro Pascal took over the role of Joel Miller for The Last of Us, the role was in talks at one point with Matthew McConaughey. However, he turned it down. He shared that he wasn't really acting at the time of the offer and was doing more writing and leadership roles. While after seeing The Last of Us, he loved the show, but it really wasn't for him at the time. While Pedro did end up nailing the role for Joel, it's interesting to see how McConaughey would have pulled it off, considering he has the right build for the character.
14: It'd be a lot cooler if you did.
13: An employee at a Cineplex theater in British Columbia unfortunately did not receive an official movie poster for the latest Spider-Man film. Thus, an employee decided to take it into his own hands and draw a movie poster of Spooderman and put it in the poster box. It went viral for its hilarity and caught wind of corporate, which then forced the theater to take the poster down. If anything, it at least brought some fun to the internet. And somewhere in the multiverse, Spooderman does exist.
15: People always think that I'm the bad guy.
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0: 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Bad Omens before that. 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They are a fine example of seeing a band as an opener long before they became household words. I was catching them back in like 2016, opening for bands like Asking Alexandria or Under Oath. The latest time I saw them, they were then headliners closing out Rockfest. This is why I will always tell you, if you're going through the time, effort, and money to get a concert ticket, see all the bands, because you never know.
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2: All of our features tonight, including Screen Time, salute the world of Star Trek, as it is the anniversary of the birth of the late creator of Star Trek, Gene Roddenberry. Here's a pair of phenomenal documentaries you need to watch back to back. They are both entitled Trekkies. The original is from 1997, the follow-up from 2004. There are no other documentary films that take a deeper or better look at the world of Star Trek fans, the Trekkies. Yes, some of them look like absolute and utter nerdy geeks, but you know what? They have found something in the world that makes them happy, and it really is fascinating to watch all of their one-on-one stories, even, again, if some of them are really kind of creepy. From 1997 and 2004, Trekkies.
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0: There you have our current Screamer of the Week on Hard Drive XL. The best new or recent song of the week, The Black Moods with Time Bomb. I'm Lou Brutus, birthday boy Josh Rand of both Stone Sour and The Life Project, joining me a little bit later as special guest. 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And it is signed by Mark Luck. 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
1: Josh Rand of both Stone Sour and The Life Project, 52 years old. He will be joining me next hour on the program to celebrate. Andrea Ferro, good old Andy from Lacuna Coil, is 53. The legendary Ian Gillan of Deep Purple and Black Sabbath, born this day 81 years ago. Bass player for Queen, John Deacon, is 75. Joey Tempest of Europe is 63. Popster Christina Perry, who I once saw opening for Ed Sheeran. She was actually very good. Christina is 40. Whilst we mark the birthday today of the late, great Ginger Baker, one of the great rock drummers of all time, born this day in 1939, passed in 2019. Finally, it was 1921. Star Trek creator Gene Roddenberry was born, died in 1991. We are remembering him tonight with all of our features.
0: Hard Drive XL. With Lou Brutus.
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0: mold under his skin, and it's time to get it out. 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It's Lou's rant of the day.
1: As we celebrate the birthday of Gene Roddenberry, the creator of Star Trek, it's a perfect time to look to the night sky. Now, in the coming days, you are likely going to see a lot of online hype about the impending lunar eclipse on August 28th. Now, don't get me wrong. I love seeing eclipses and baked myself in the heat during the recent partial solar eclipse. But don't get too excited about this thing coming up. This lunar eclipse will not quite be 100%, but that is not going to stop the wannabe influencers from hyping you on it for clicks. God, I hate this timeline.
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1: All of our features tonight, including It Came From the Web, salute the world of Star Trek as we celebrate the 105th anniversary of the birth of Star Trek creator Gene Roddenberry. 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I don't know how deeply you are into the world of Star Trek, but it can get more confusing and overwhelming than both the world of Star Wars and Marvel Avengers. There's just so much stuff. After all of these years, you can never really keep track of it. So if you're ever looking at getting into something new from the Star Trek universe, this is a good place to go to get some background so you know just what the hell is going on. StarTrek.com.
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1: 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Yet another excellent documentary, this one from 2016, For the Love of Spock. 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It is incredibly bittersweet. It is incredibly interesting, and I think you will have a far deeper appreciation of Leonard Nimoy after you see it. 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

0: Metallica to put the wraps on Hard Drive XL for the night. Looking ahead to tomorrow, Braun and Troy of Mastodon will be back as featured artists. We are also going to hear from Brent Smith of Shinedown and the birthday boy, Fred Durst of Limp Bizkit, via the Hard Drive Archive. We will also mark the anniversary of the birth of Dimebag Darrell of Pantera. Until then, I'm Lou Brutus, leaving you with the words of writer Dr. Hunter S. Thompson. As your attorney, I advise you to get the chili burger. It's a hamburger with chili on it.
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I'm Tori, your AI pal. That was Cut by Black Veil Bridas. Up next, here's Bound for the Floor by Local H. Eastern Iowa's Rock 108.

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1: 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John 5, Rattle the Cage. 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

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That was See You in Hell by Papa Roach. Up next, here's I Stay Away by Alice in Chains. 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

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I'm Tori, your AI pal. That was Warning by Royal Bliss. Up next, here's Bow It to Ba by Kid Rock. 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

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I'm AI DJ Tori, always on time and never call in sick. 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
1: Lydia Zerbe is the Iowa Soybean Association Consumer Insights Manager, and she tells the Iowa Ag Radio Network about the coalition of ag groups that work together to make the Iowa Food and Family Project.
3: So we represent the seven biggest commodity organizations in Iowa. So we have soybean, corn, pork, beef, dairy, egg, and turkey. And so they all contribute to the Iowa Food and Family Project, and they all represent the great farmers and the agriculture that's happening in Iowa. So through our content and our events, we try to represent all of them through recipes, through farming, and through just stories about innovative things that are happening in Iowa.
1: Zerbe says that the Iowa Food and Family Project is an excellent way to connect the public with agriculture in Iowa.
3: We see people from all over the state, even from all over the United States. And so agriculture is on full display here at the fair. People may have walked through the barns or seen a show. And so we really see it as a great opportunity to put agriculture on display and have people go a little bit deeper into the food and the products that are made and grown and produced here in Iowa.
1: Zerbe explains some of the activities that fairgoers can participate in at the exhibit at this year's fair.
3: So we have a spin wheel, and so you'll answer a trivia question. If you get it right or wrong, you're still taking a piece of information away. Then you can pick up a pack of trading cards. So each trading card has five cards in it. One is going to be that Iowa Ag All-Star. It's a holographic card. The other ones are going to represent each of the commodity organizations. So it may be a food like pork chop on a stick. It may be a location like cattleman's beef quarters, or it may be a farmer. So you get to learn a little bit more about those people and products.
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1: My favorite day of the week, it's Throwback Thursday with the Rock 108 Morning Show. Spoke to the individual who recorded this track that I'm playing right now. Spoke with Ari from Destrophe at the birthday show, and he said he's been recording other bands, but wants to get back up here sometime soon so we can discuss new tracks from the band. And that made me go, whoo! You know, if you got a little throwback action and some new material out there too, why not? Throwback Thursday means Throwback Thursday tracks throughout the day. Full show. Yeah, here today, we're going to feature all those Throwback Thursday tracks. Mm-hmm. And then during the Double Shot Lunch today, Russ features one particular year. And without Googling it, work through it and see if you can figure it out. I haven't looked yet, so haven't made my guess, but yeah, we'll see if I can get close. Let's start things off with the Daily Calendar. Frosty, what you got?
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0: 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It's time for Brian's Brain Buster on Rock 108.
1: 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They are located in Coralville by the Coral Ridge Mall on the south end there, down by Jimmy John's. So this is the number one thing that women wish that they could make as good as their mom. What is it? 319-234-5369. You can call or text in your guests. Rock 108 Facebook page open with quite a few guesses today, and that's where we're going to start. Number one thing that women wish that they could make as good as their mom. Kevin Bowling leading us off today and said, cheesecake. Oh, cheesecake is good. Ma never made cheesecake. That wasn't in her wheelhouse. She was more of the cookie bars kind of a thing. It's not cheesecake, not cookie bars. Pat McGovern said Thanksgiving turkey. Ah, interesting. Bryant then responded immediately on Facebook. It says, it doesn't take much to beat my parents' dry piece of leather they call a turkey. You know, there's ways to make it a little bit better than shoe leather. Bryant, I feel sorry for you. Thanksgiving turkey isn't it either. Sorry. Key chimed in with quilt. They could make a quilt as good as their mom. Yeah, Ma didn't do quilts either. She was a counted cross-stitch woman. And that wasn't it either. 319-234-5369. This is the number one thing that women wish they could make as good as their mom. What do you think? We'll have the answer by 7:35 here on this Throwback Thursday. New skillet called Scream lined up for you. This is Three Doors Down.

0: Skillet's latest called Scream with Rock 108. Brian Marshall, my favorite day of the week, Throwback Thursday. And on this National Radio Day, a band that got their start because the local radio station in St. Louis picked up on them at the suggestion of another local St. Louis band, Modern Day Zero. They said, hey, you should check out this band, Kavo. And Kavo goes and plays Point Fest in St. Louis. Then they get an opening slot for Stone Temple Pilots and sign it with Warner Records. One of their biggest hits, Champagne. We've got it for you next for Throwback Thursday.
1: This is not headline news. The next iPhone will reportedly be thicker and heavier. Like we like our ladies. Am I right, fellas?
2: Yeah.
1: Rush may get a residency at the Sphere. They used to say Vegas was the graveyard of performers. And obviously it still is. And the Jonas Brothers announced a 45-city tour. So get ready to see Joe, Nick, and that third one. This is not headline news on the Rock 108 Morning Show.
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5: A little fog, a lot of sunshine. The TV9 First Alert forecast. Fog this morning, then mostly sunny with highs in lower 80s. Tonight, a slight chance of storms will drop to mid and lower 60s. Friday, a slight chance of storms, but a lot of dry time in between with highs in lower 80s. A few storms possible Friday night, 64. Saturday, sunshine with highs in the lower 80s. From the TV9 Weather Lab, I'm Justin Roberts on the Rock 108 Morning Show.
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0: I truly dig through my personal stash in the man cave on the southwest side for Throwback Thursday and the Saturday morning hangover. Looking for those tracks you haven't heard in some time, and this one popped up. I went, oh, hey, there you are. It was the CD of Kavo, the band out of St. Louis, and this was the first track we heard from them, the biggest hit to date for the guys. It's Champagne. This is Kavo for Throwback Thursday, Rock 108.

108, Brainbuster today. Number one thing that women wish that they could make as good as their mom. What is it? 319-234-5369. Make a guess through call or text. 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Grab some of those guesses after Stone Sour. 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
2: 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The number one thing that women wish that they could make as good as their mom. What is this? 319-234-5369. Cheesecake, Thanksgiving turkey, and a quilt. We're all guests here earlier on the show. It wasn't any of those three. Let's see what else you got. Number one thing women wish that they could make as good as their mom. John Cedar Rapids from the text line. That number again, 319-234-5369. Potato salad had come up. John leads the charge on that one. And John, there is a very specific way that potato salad has to be made. I think mine's without eggs. I don't know. Some people go, what are you talking about? It has to have it in there. Does it? Does it? Potato salad. There is a magic to it. I know that there is. John, it's not potato salad. I was surprised too. This is another one I was surprised by. P1 Metalhead lose guess. Meatloaf. Yeah. Meatloaf. There is just a certain way that moms can make meatloaf. I mean, we learned about it. Mom, meatloaf. You know, whatever. And that's one thing. I don't think I've had meatloaf from Ma in quite some time. Next time she's down. I think she said October. Hey, can you bring the recipe down? Bring the same little tin that you used too, because I know that that's probably the secret sauce in making this meatloaf. Meatloaf wasn't it either. So not potato salad, not meatloaf. This is the number one thing that women wish that they could make as good as their mom. Scott Hamm said pie crust. There's a magic to that too, but it's not pie crust. Can you believe that? 319-234-5369. We've got some great guesses so far, but not the one we're looking for. We'll find that out by 7:35 and see if somebody's walking into today with a win.
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2: Braden Montgomery drove in two. Chicago White Sox topped the crosstown Chicago Cubs 3-0 yesterday and salvaged the finale of a three-game series at Wrigley. Cody Clements, Brooks Lee had RBI singles in the seventh. The Minnesota Twins beat the Atlanta Braves 6-4 and swept the three-game series. Royals picked up a 9-7 win from the Athletics. Reds over the Cardinals 5-4. Mariners got a win back from the Brewers 7-5. And the Diamondbacks beat the Red Sox in 10 innings 7-6. After a light practice yesterday, the Chicago Bears hopped down to Cincinnati and will hold a joint practice with the Bengals today. That's ahead of Saturday's preseason game in Cincinnati. Tyson Bagent remained out. Expect to see more of QB Case Keenum and Miller Moss on Saturday if Bagent is unable to go. You do have preseason football tonight. Vegas at Houston on ESPN. That's the early game. 49ers Chargers, the late game on the NFL Network. 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

0: 3 days grace, their new one. Don't want to go home tonight on Rock 108. 10 minutes to 7 with some morning fog in the low-lying areas. Otherwise, mostly sunny. 82 today. Slight chance of storms tomorrow. Looks to be more of the afternoon and evening. High of 83 and then mostly sunny. 81 as we get into Saturday. They're saying a pretty decent weekend on tap. You think you got it, man. You know, we do this because sometimes you start your day and you go, ah, crap. Got to go into work. I got to deal with this. So I want to show you that, you know, you think you got it bad. In this case, we don't have it bad yet. We're one step closer to the robots taking over. Chinese company Unitree has unveiled a new humanoid robot the company says can run faster and jump higher than a person. You know, the question should be, should we? Company posted a video of the Superman robot on social media showing it performing a 2-meter standing jump. 2-meter standing jump. And then reaching a speed of about 28.3 miles per hour. Which means that the robot exceeded Usain Bolt's record speed of about 27.3 miles per hour, which he reached during a sprint in 2009. Now, Usain Bolt isn't doing that the entire time. No, robot is running about 30 miles per hour, just right down the track. Unitree said the robot just took over 3 months to make and that they hope to make further improvements later this year. But for what? Like, what? Why do we need a robot that runs 30 miles an hour and can jump 2 meters? Because when they take over, this is when they get us. You know, this would be great if you had, you know, these in the Amazon vans. Because I watched as one of the Amazon workers yesterday, they were going to one house. You could have that robot go take off. Hey, could you go take care of this house on this street, please? All right. I'll take that over the dropping the package from a drone. Do it that way. Because then at least you still have some human control. And you think you got it bad. Could be happening. Sorry. Something to think about. 6:52. News is on the way. Plus, Nirvana will continue Throwback Thursday, including... Yeah, I dig this one up. We get this from the early 2000s.
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2: Police identified the person killed in an e-bike crash in northeast Cedar Rapids. It happened last Thursday at the intersection of Centerpoint Road and Highway 100. Witnesses at the scene say they saw Thedrick K. Daniels, the second, hit a vehicle on the driver's side. Daniels died at the hospital. A Cedar Rapids woman is accused of stealing more than $25,000 from a woman dying in hospice care. Candace Claiborne is facing charges including first-degree theft, money laundering, forgery, and financial exploitation. She worked as an assisted living employee at Evergreen Estates. Investigators say she forged multiple checks from a resident's bank account from December of 2025 to February 2026. Claiborne was also seen on surveillance at the victim's bank writing checks to herself. And investigators say she used the victim's information to pay an electricity bill after she died. As the start of school is right around the corner, the Iowa Department of Health and Human Services confirmed an outbreak of measles in southern Iowa Monday. Healthcare authorities also confirmed cases of measles across the Mississippi River from Dubuque and Grant County, Wisconsin, on Tuesday. Data from the Centers for Disease Control show fewer Iowa kindergartners have been vaccinated against measles every year since 2020. For breaking news alerts and headlines anytime, download the KCRG TV9 News app.
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1: Straight up 7 o'clock. It's my favorite day of the weekend. It is Throwback Thursday. Throwback Thursday tracks throughout this show. And today during the Double Shot Lunch, Russ focuses on 1 year. 6 songs. And you try and listen through the Double Shot Lunch and figure out the year without Googling it. Should I take a look? Nah. Just hang on. I'll take a look after 9 o'clock. But first, I love this. Because when you do an update, especially if you have the iPhone, you get some new stuff with it, including updated emojis sometimes. Julio Torres talks about those updated emojis.
2: I just updated the software on my iPhone. And I was mortified to find out that when you update your software, what used to be the shooting star emoji becomes a meteor. Now, I don't know if Apple knows that the difference is monumental. Because, of course, the shooting star emoji was this gorgeous stroke of iridescence. It'd go from a very deep blue to a very soothing baby blue. It'd be like, ah. The meteor, on the other hand, is this aggressive orange ball of fire. So for the longest time, I thought I was being flirty, when really, I was being a psychopath. I'd get text messages being like, "Hey, Julio, will I see you later?" And I'd be like, "I don't know, maybe." When really, I was going, "Maybe." I brought this up to the genius at the Mac store. And he said, "Sir, I have to move on with my life."
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0: It's either this or you hit the snooze button again. 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
1: 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So this is the number one thing that women wish that they could make as good as their mom. What you think? 319-234-5369. Wendy said chili. Ooh, chili is good. Don't want to have it too early, though, because then you start feeling like it's fall and you're like, no, come on, back off. Don't want it yet. No, it wasn't that. Let's see here. Peggy said fried chicken. Ooh, that's good, too. Kind of hungry already for fried chicken. It's only 7:13. Can you believe it? It wasn't fried chicken. And it wasn't the potato salad that we had guest here earlier today. It wasn't things like cheesecake or a quilt or a pie crust. Let's see what else we've got here. Somebody said too many things. Well, not really a guest there. Pop-Tarts from Eldon. Do you make Pop-Tarts? I guess you can. You know, just put them in the toaster. Some people put butter on them. That part I don't quite understand, but I'm sure people do it. I've read about it before. It's not Pop-Tarts either. 319-234-5369. This is the number one thing that women wish that they could make as good as their mom. The answer coming up by 735. New from the warning on the way called Kerosene. Some Pantera. How about that?
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0: That's Warning. Kerosene on Rock 108. Friend of the show, former Rock 108 afternoon DJ Mike Thomas decided to call. Good morning. How are you?
1: Good morning, everybody.
0: Oh, geez. Yeah, you wanted to use your... It's National Radio Day today. Did you know that?
1: Oh, happy birthday.
0: Oh no, well, no, the birthday show was last Saturday. It was our 34th birthday show with, you guessed it, Seven Dust.
1: Yeah, well, I saw the pictures on Instagram, dude. Mm-hmm. And I saw they got their own day.
0: Yes, they got their own day. Mayor Tiffany O'Donnell proclaimed it Rock 108 and Seven Dust Day together. So it was really nice.
1: So, Brian, when I was working at Rock, Tiffany O'Donnell was a news anchor, I believe, on the CBS channel, right?
0: Yeah, on Channel 2.
1: Yeah. So when did she become mayor? How long did that happen?
0: Well, I don't know exactly when she got all the votes to make things happen like that, but she was definitely, like, when we were doing our pre-show party, she took up the meat tray that we had had, the charcuterie board, and was serving the public. At some point, I had to say, and I'm not saddened by this, I had to say, Mayor Tiffany O'Donnell to the stage, please. Mayor Tiffany O'Donnell to the stage. Which, I mean, at some point, somebody chuckled. I was like, look, I'm not trying to do this and, you know, too much like the old lumberyard days, but it's just how it works out.
1: Well, there's a very inappropriate comment that I will not make.
0: Okay, I'm glad that you didn't. Hey, I got a question. A good question for you. There's a marketing director. He asked what needs to happen for Gen Xers to go back to concerts, and I feel like, well, maybe not you as much. I think you're what we would classify as an elder millennial, but I still fit into Gen X. What are some of the things that need to happen for us to continue to go back to concerts? Anything for you?
1: Well, I want to be a Gen Xer, so I identify as a Gen Xer. But okay. with that said, Brian, I think lowering the volume on the speakers would be helpful.
0: Oh, okay.
1: And sometimes it gets pretty loud in there, and ending before 11 o'clock.
0: Ah,
1: I gotta be in bed, dude. I'm an old man now. I need to get some sleep.
0: Well, let me play this for you here just real quick. This is comedian Dan Reagan. This is what he says about it.
2: First, physical tickets. And the purchase of your ticket should include complimentary readers and ibuprofen. Chairs would be awesome. Padded chairs with a back. None of those stools or high chairs. Our sciatic can't deal with that. Clean restrooms. I once gave a restaurant a 5-star review because they had an immaculate restroom. Fine the band $1,000 for every minute they are late taking the stage from the start time. If it's spring or summer, it should start no later than 3 p.m. so we could be home by 6 p.m.
0: I mean, you brought up that last part. You brought up the last part about it starting earlier. But look, at what point do you and I become, you know, the old people who are just rolling on in? I'm looking forward to seeing this band play the hits of my day. Is there...
1: When our bands start going to the state fair.
0: Yes. What do you got lined up for the Wisconsin State Fair? Are we, you know, seeing Raw and a couple other bands too? Or what's the plan?
1: No, I think Nelly, the state fair got wrapped up last week, but I think Nelly was there.
0: Uh-huh.
1: So, and then there was a band, one of my son's favorite alternative band, a band called AJR was there. So, other than that, I don't know who was there. I really didn't follow it besides those two bands, Nelly and AJR.
0: How old's the kiddo right now? How old's your son?
1: He's going to be 13.
0: So, if he's 13, how did he get into AJR? Is that just one? Do you have like a gateway band that introduced him to AJR?
1: We started listening to music together, and it popped up on one of the streaming services, and we liked it, and then we fell in love with the band, and we've gone to like 4 concerts now over the last like 5 years. And he almost got a 16-year-old girl's phone number at the state fair. So I'm like,
0: whoa, hang on. No, don't bury the headline here. Wait, he's got some magic to get a 16-year-old girl. You said he was 13.
1: He was riding the Ferris wheel, and him and his friend were in line, and this girl said, hey, do you want to ride the Ferris wheel with us? And his friend said yes, and my son said, I don't know.
0: Huh.
1: That's the story I was told.
0: I see. So he must have just kind of flipped the switch and made things happen to try and get that phone number.
1: Yeah, No switch was flipped, but I know my son said, you can do what you want to do, but I would advise you to ride with me.
0: That's probably right. That's good advice. Sage-like wisdom. Mike Thomas, thank you again for calling in. Hang on the line for just a second. I got more for you off the air, okay, on this Throwback Thursday?
1: All right,
0: hang there. Pearl Jam, Corduroy is up for you next.
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4: A little fog, a lot of sunshine. The TV9 First Alert forecast. Fog this morning, then mostly sunny with highs in lower 80s. Tonight, a slight chance of storms will drop to mid and lower 60s. Friday, slight chance of storms, but a lot of dry time in between with highs in lower 80s. A few storms possible Friday night, 64. Saturday, sunshine with highs in the lower 80s. From the TV9 Weather Lab, I'm Justin Roberts on the Rock 108 Morning Show.
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0: Yeah, Mike Thomas just said that at the state fair, his 13-year-old kid was getting a number from a 16-year-old girl. And I was like, whoa, come on now. Let's not grow up too fast. But I do remember that this was playing on my speakers when I was growing up, right around 15, 16 years old. On this Throwback Thursday, Pearl Jam, Corduroy, Rock 108.

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2: 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They are located in Coralville by the Coral Ridge Mall, just on the south end down there by Jimmy John's. Number one thing that women wish that they could make as good as their mom. A lot of things that involved food today. Cheesecake, potato salad, meatloaf, Thanksgiving turkey, things like a quilt, pie crust. Decisions was brought up too. And a house, a home. But it wasn't any of those. No, we have a couple tasting the sweet victory today.

0: Yeah, the number one thing that women wish that they could make as good as their mom. We got a lot of people in P1 Nation that knew this one today. Gravy. I mean, you got the Thanksgiving turkey. You might as well have the gravy that goes with it as well. There's a certain consistency it has to be. And not too salty. Gravy, the answer for today's Brain Buster. Congratulations to anyone who had gravy today. We'll do another Brain Buster tomorrow morning. 5:35 a.m. on the Rock 108 Facebook page and all sponsored by Paymore, located in Coralville.
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0: Braden Montgomery drove in two runs. The White Sox topped the crosstown Cubs 3-0 yesterday and salvaged the finale of a three-game series at Wrigley. Cody Clemens, Brooks Lee had RBI singles in the seventh, and the Twins beat the Braves 6-4, swept the three-game series. Royals pick up a 9-7 win from the Athletics. Reds over the Cardinals 5-4. Mariners got a win back from the Brewers yesterday 7-5. Diamondbacks beat the Red Sox 7-6. It was a light practice yesterday, but the Chicago Bears popped down to Cincinnati to hold a joint practice with the Bengals today. Hopefully not a melee like the Saints-Cowboys one that Scott Steiner's kid decided to German suplex somebody. Tyson Bagent remained out, so expect to see more of QB Case Keenum and Miller Moss on Saturday if Bagent is unable to go. The preseason game, Bears versus Cincinnati. Coming up tonight, though, Vegas at Houston on ESPN. 49ers versus Chargers. That's the late game on the NFL Network. 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
1: Latest from Ashes to New. It's called Die for You on Rock 108 at 749. Looking pretty good today. Sunny skies and 82 tomorrow. Slight chance of storms. Looks to be in the afternoon and 83, and then sunny 81 as we get into Saturday. Today's Daily Dumbass, not from Florida. Where is it from?
2: Hey, is this heaven?
3: No. Iowa.
1: Yes, it's rare that we have a homegrown Daily Dumbass. Yeah, this one here, 45-year-old USPS worker named Jill. Everyone say, hi, Jill. Jill has been arrested for stealing Menards rebates from People's Mail and then redeeming them herself. Homeowner complained about the rebate being missing. Menards reported that it had been redeemed, so the homeowner figured out that Jill had cashed it in, and had she done this many times over the past 2 years. Not only would she steal the rebate cards being sent out, but then steal the receipts that customers were also mailing in so she could get the rebates. 11% off rebate. Jill charged with fourth degree theft. Unclear if she did these rebate shenanigans with other places as well, or if it was just Menards because it's her favorite store. I mean, you save big money. Save big money at Menards. They also didn't say what she got there or if it was just cash. Can you do that? I think you have to apply it to a purchase, right? You swing on in there and you're like, I really need some caulk. This is your Daily Dumbass today from Iowa, and it's sponsored by Vintage Heaven, 3rd Avenue Southwest, just off L Street in Cedar Rapids. They are open Monday through Friday, 2 p.m. to 6 p.m., Saturday and Sunday, open noon until 6 p.m., 3rd Avenue Southwest, just off L Street in Cedar Rapids. Oh, my! What can you find at Vintage?
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3: Police identified the person killed in an e-bike crash in northeast Cedar Rapids. It happened last Thursday at the intersection of Centerpoint Road and Highway 100. Witnesses at the scene say they saw Thedrick K. Daniels, the second, hit a vehicle on the driver's side. Daniels died at the hospital. A Cedar Rapids woman is accused of stealing more than $25,000 from a woman dying in hospice care. Candace Claiborne is facing charges including first-degree theft, money laundering, forgery, and financial exploitation. She worked as an assisted living employee at Evergreen Estates. Investigators say she forged multiple checks from a resident's bank account from December of 2025 to February 2026. Claiborne was also seen on surveillance at the victim's bank writing checks to herself. And investigators say she used the victim's information to pay an electricity bill after she died. As the start of school is right around the corner, the Iowa Department of Health and Human Services confirmed an outbreak of measles in southern Iowa Monday. Healthcare authorities also confirmed cases of measles across the Mississippi River from Dubuque and Grant County, Wisconsin, on Tuesday. Data from the Centers for Disease Control show fewer Iowa kindergartners have been vaccinated against measles every year since 2020. For breaking news alerts and headlines anytime, download the KCRG TV9 News app.
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Brian Marshall at 8:11, a throwback Thursday and tracks throughout the day. Let's take a look at this week in 2001. What a great year for music. We'll have a track coming up from that year shortly.

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0: a new one from Moon Fever called Bury Me on Rock 108. So we got new and we've got old today. A little throwback Thursday action. And I was digging up this week in 2001 and just taking a look. Could this be one of the best years in active rock? I mean, the year, at least at this point, your number one song. And when I say the best years in rock, I mean, did they have staying power? Did they sell a lot of records? Did they move a lot of concert tickets? Of course they did. Because it all starts with Tool, Schism. Is that a song that you still know today? Yep. Linkin Park, Crawling at number two. Yep. Stained. I'm going to put this away. Because I'll just keep pressing the button. Number three. Stained, It's Been a While. Yes. Puddle of Mud, Control at four. Uh-huh. Drowning Pool, Bodies at five. Yep. Disturbed, Down with a Sickness at number six. Uh-huh. Nickelback, How You Remind Me. Eh, maybe not as much in rotation anymore, but you still know the song. Godsmack, Greed at eight. Saliva, Your Disease at nine. Tantric, Astounded. That's the first one you're kind of like, all right, the top 10. It's amazing. It's amazing for 2001. I know that there's other years out there that, you know, pound for pound, do you think that they hit as hard as 2001? I bet you that they did. I've got a track that was number 11 on this list from this week in 2001 there at Active Rock. The band Edema will have it next.
1: This is not headline news. The next iPhone will reportedly be thicker and heavier. Like we like our ladies. Am I right, fellas?
2: Yeah. Ow!
1: Rush may get a residency at the Sphere. They used to say Vegas was the graveyard of performers. And obviously it still is. And the Jonas Brothers announced a 45-city tour. So get ready to see Joe, Nick, and that third one. This is not headline news on the Rock 108 Morning Show.
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8: A little fog, a lot of sunshine. The TV9 First Alert forecast. Fog this morning, then mostly sunny with highs in lower 80s. Tonight, a slight chance of storms will drop to mid and lower 60s. Friday, slight chance of storms, but a lot of dry time in between with highs in lower 80s. A few storms possible Friday night, 64. Saturday, sunshine with highs in the lower 80s. From the TV9 Weather Lab, I'm Justin Roberts on the Rock 108 Morning Show.
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0: Who's making its way up the chart this week in 2001? It was sitting at number 11. And this one, if you're a P1 and have been for quite a while, you remember this. Edema, Giving In for Throwback Thursday on Rock 108.

0: to the jungle, Rock 108, Brian Marshall. Brian's Brain Buster today. It was the number one thing that women wish that they could make as good as their mom. The question and answer up on the Rock 108 Facebook page now, but if you can't go there, I can understand that. You can use a code word. Got to make sure it's all one word if you're texting it to me now. 319-234-5369. Use the code word Brain Buster, but make sure Brain and Buster are together. Brain Buster will unlock the answer to today's question for you. Just got to make sure that autocorrect doesn't split it up.
1: Did you mean that Brain and Buster are two words?
0: No, I didn't. I wanted it as one word. Thanks. Brain Buster. Make sure it's all one word. 319-234-5369. And we'll get to another one tomorrow morning, 5:35 a.m. Rock 108 Facebook page.
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0: Reid Montgomery drove in two. The White Sox topped the crosstown Cubs 3-0. Salvaged the finale of a three-game series at Wrigley. Cody Clemens and Brooks Lee had RBI singles in the seventh. The Twins beat the Braves 6-4 and swept the three-game series. The Kansas City Royals picked up a 9-7 win from the Athletics. Reds over the Cardinals 5-4. Mariners got a win back from the Brewers 7-5. And the Diamondbacks beat the Red Sox. Took them 10 innings, 7-6. After a light practice, the Chicago Bears will hop down to Cincinnati to hold a joint practice with the Bengals today. That's ahead of Saturday's preseason game in Cincinnati. Tyson Bagent remained out, so expect to see more of Case Keenum and Miller Moss if Bagent is unable to go. Tonight, though, you have preseason

0: football. Vegas at Houston on ESPN. That's the early game. Late game, 49ers Chargers. That one on NFL Network. Former Ole Miss starters Daquan Wright, Xavien Harris, Wydette Williams, all of whom signed with NFL teams this summer, are among a group of athletes who were granted a temporary restraining order yesterday to return to college for one more season. The trio of former Rebels standouts joined 30 other athletes from a variety of sports in a lawsuit filed against the NCAA in Louisiana State Court. They are seeking that the NCAA is breaching its covenant of good faith by not giving these players the same opportunity to play for 5 years in college that past players received and future players will receive. Yeah, but you're in the NFL. Oh, all right. 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If you're looking for card and memorabilia shows in the area, JC Shows IA.
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Summer merch store. 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Throwback Thursday continues after the news and 30 minutes commercial free. We'll have Russ guess the year of the next Throwback Thursday.

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0: Shinedown's latest called Young Again with Rock 108. Today was Throwback Thursday, and Throwback Thursday tracks started off today's show from 2009. Cavo, the band out of St. Louis, with their track called Champagne.
1: I remember that one.
0: Do you do?
1: Yeah.
0: Then 95, we went to Pearl Jam and Corduroy. Last hour, Giving In from Edema on the charts this week in 2001.
1: Don't know that one.
0: It's a track that involves Jonathan Davis of Korn providing a background vocal.
1: No kidding.
0: Yeah.
1: Jonathan, he's like Elvis. He's everywhere.
0: What? Elvis isn't anywhere anymore.
1: Good point.
0: Except for in our minds and in our hearts. You're guessing the year of the next Throwback Thursday track. The Dow Jones Industrial Average closes above 2,800 for the first time ever.
1: 2,000?
0: Yeah, 2,800.
1: Okay, 1922.
0: Okay, fair.
1: Not even close,
0: right? No, okay. No. A smoking ban takes effect on all domestic U.S. flights of less than 6 hours.
1: I remember that because it impacted me.
0: Yes.
1: I used to love when that seatbelt sign went off, lighting up my cigarette. Okay, I'm going to say we're talking early 90s.
0: All right. You want another clue?
1: Yeah.
0: All right. 49ers defeated the Denver Broncos 55-10 in the Super Bowl. Joe Montana was your MVP.
1: No help.
0: Okay. And then these were on the... Now, I'm going to ask you. You got to go two different ways on this. Do you want the new artists that were hitting on the charts this week, or do you want the top five AOR tracks this week?
1: Well, let's make it difficult and go the new artist first.
0: All right. With 89 total spins new this week, Eric Johnson, Cliffs of Dover, Capitol Records.
1: Oh, God. So we're talking mid to late 80s now. Okay.
0: The second most added with 87 total spins, Concrete Blonde and Joey on IRS Records.
1: We're talking 88 or 89. I'm zeroing in. That was a great song.
0: Okay. Nelson, Can't Live Without Your Love and Satisfaction, 79 spins on DGC.
1: Oh my God. 1991. Did I get it?
0: No.
1: No. Okay. Keep going.
0: There was Faith No More's Epic with 76 ads.
1: Okay.
0: You should be able to get this one. Extreme Decadence Dance was also new this week.
1: 91.
0: Which one is it?
1: 90.
0: 100% on that one?
1: 100%. 90. Yeah,
0: 90's okay. Right.
1: You were making me believe I was way off.
0: Yeah. You do that to me all the time. Don Henley didn't sing on that song.
1: That wasn't me. That was AI.
0: Uh-huh. Well, this wasn't AI. This was me.
1: What's the name we have for my new AI that I haven't debuted yet?
0: Rufus.
1: I have an AI partner coming up named Rufus. He's going to join me on the Double Shot Lunch once in a while.
0: That's hilarious.
1: Giving information sometimes wrong about the songs that I'm playing.
0: That's a fair statement. So there's a Tori, there's a Rufus. I love this. From 1990, paying tribute to the late Frank Beard of ZZ Top. That track is next.
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1: Russ finally made it sunny, and it's high of 82 today. Slight chance of storms tomorrow afternoon, but looking good the rest of the day. High of 83, and then mostly sunny Saturday, high of 81.
2: It was beautiful yesterday. It's beautiful today. The only complaint I have is when it's like this, my eyes get all scratchy.
1: What does that mean?
2: Just allergies.
1: Are you allergic to anything specific?
2: I have no idea.
1: You've never been tested?
2: No.
1: Oh, okay. Maybe you should find that out.
2: In my day, we didn't test.
1: Oh.
2: We just said you have allergies.
1: You have allergies and you have to suffer through it.
2: Yeah, that's it.
1: Oh. Maybe that's why you're so angry.
2: It's true, right? Yeah.
1: Okay. 67 in Cedar Rapids, 72 Iowa City, 69 in Waterloo and Cedar Falls. It's Throwback Thursday from 1990. Frank Beard unfortunately passed away this week from ZZ Top, the only member of the band that didn't have a beard, but he was named Frank Beard. Mm-hmm. Had a great mustache, though.
2: And the day he died, who's the living member now?
1: It would be Billy Gibbons.
2: The day he died, Billy Gibbons announced they're still going to go on. ZZ Top is still going to tour.
1: Russ, no.
2: Yes.
1: No.
2: Yes.
1: Two-thirds of the band is dead.
2: Yeah.
1: No.
2: Sorry. I hate to be the bearer of good news.
1: No, Billy Gibbons can go out and run solo and can sing ZZ Top songs.
2: And call it the Billy Gibbons Band.
1: Yes. Yeah. Billy Top, if you want.
2: No.
1: ZZ Gibbons.
2: No.
1: No. And then he comes out on stage with a red ass, just
2: no,
1: like an old Gibbons.
2: No, Billy Gibbons Band is... says it all.
1: Okay. Yeah. That makes me sad that they do that. With classic rock bands, you have no members left. Stop using the name of the band.
2: Foreigner.
1: Lynyrd Skynyrd.
2: Yes.
1: At least the Stones have some people still alive.
2: All of them except two.
1: Yeah. I mean, so you can still call them the Stones at that point.
2: I guess because what's his name? The lead singer is
1: Mick.
2: You see what he does on stage?
1: Yes, thrusts his hips.
2: He dances like he's 20 years old. Mm-hmm. It's crazy.
1: Yeah.
2: Who was telling the story they opened up for the Stones? Was it Shinedown?
1: Oh, wow. That'd be cool.
2: It was one of our more recent bands opening up for the Rolling Stones.
1: Yeah.
2: It was Metallica. It was James Hetfield telling this story. They opened for the Stones, and the interviewer said, well, did you get to hang with them or meet them? He said, nope. He said, one day they said, the Rolling Stones, the band will take pictures with you. And they lined them. They lined them up in the hallway, and just like they do with radio people, the same thing. The band marches by. They stop real quick, snap, and then keep moving. No, nothing was exchanged. No.
1: And Metallica then takes that, and then they split apart into four different sections so that you get to meet each one of the individuals from Metallica separately, not as a band.
2: Do they really? That's
1: interesting. Oh yeah. No, it's you and James. It's you and Lars.
2: That's nice.
1: Is it?
2: Why is that bad?
1: I want all the entire band right there.
2: For sakes, you have too many rules.
1: I do. I'm essentially in Seven Dust now. I mean, you saw it.
2: Yes, you are.
1: Yeah.
2: You are an old man.
1: All right, from 1990 and their Recycler album, paying tribute to Frank Beard and what's left of ZZ Top, Billy. Here's Double Back. Throwback Thursday.

0: ZZ Top for Throwback Thursday, Double Back, Rock 108 from 1990, featured on Recycler and the Back to the Future 3 soundtrack, where the band was actually in the movie.
1: I remember the movie well. I had it on, what's the big one? Laserdisc. Mm-hmm. I had all three on Laserdisc. Love that trilogy. Number 3.

0: us.
1: Sure.
0: Prince Harry and Meghan Markle are reportedly moving back to the United Kingdom with their two children.
2: Don't care.
0: Well, you were all about the...
2: I loved his book. I read his book. Loved his book. We also had a GM at the time who was wicked into the royals. That was... anything that was in the news, she consumed. So she had the book. I got it from her.
0: Yeah.
2: Fascinating book. Got him in so much trouble, he got kicked out of England, for God's sake.
0: Oh, so the book was the reason that they got kicked out.
2: Oh, yeah. Okay. And that's where the lingering hatred of within the family comes. Royals aren't good at the old forgive and forget the way family members often do. Oh, no, you are.
0: Oh, they're a Midwest group then.
2: Yeah, I guess.
0: Yeah.
2: Yeah.
0: Oh, I see what you're doing over there. You're looking to come to Thanksgiving now, are you?
2: So they didn't get what they wanted out of America, which they wanted to be superstars.
0: Right.
2: And they wanted a media empire because everybody would want to consume media put out by Meghan and Prince Harry.
0: If she got an OnlyFans, I would.
2: That's a good point. She didn't go that route.
0: She didn't. She's got kids.
2: She went like a kitchen helper kind of route.
0: All right.
2: And she has products. Nobody wants them. Nobody consumed it. It was a big fail. So they're imagine having the money to do this. They're keeping the Monticello house in Santa Barbara.
0: Okay.
2: Which is probably a $14 or $15 million house. So they're going to keep that. They're also going to keep their summer house in the Bahamas.
0: Okay.
2: And move back to England, where they're not sure where they're going to live yet. And now the royal family, I don't think, is going to give them accommodation.
0: Harry and Meghan are expected to establish a private home in Britain, while Prince Archie, who's 7, and Princess Lilibet, who's 5, is if that's her real name, set to begin school there in

0: September, according to reports. Family is expected to retain its home, like you said, Montecito, and property in Portugal.
1: Montecito, that's it. Oh, Portugal, right. Well, I was close.
0: Yeah.
1: I always wander around the truth.
0: They're not going to return as working members of the royal family or live in the royal residence. King Charles is reportedly pleased about the prospect of spending more time with Harry and his family, though Harry's relationship with Prince William remains strained.
1: I mean, take royal out of the phrase royal family and just say family. Mm. It pains me that they, you know, blood is thicker than water, and it pains me that they can't make their family work.
0: There's a lot of drama behind the scenes that we probably don't know about.
1: Yeah, I know. No, it all came from the book. It was all the book. Mm-hmm. It was all very public. William didn't like him exposing, you know, personal family stories.
0: Mm-hmm.
1: William's kind of has a royal staff up his ass kind of guy.
0: He's going to be the king at some point.
1: Right. He's very rigid.
0: Yeah. He goes like, look, dad's not going to be around for long. So I got to be ready to go.
1: Yeah, and Harry says, by virtue of birth, I will never be the king. So screw you, big brother.
0: So what about Prince Archie and Princess Lilibet? Do they have any claims to the throne at all?
1: Archie, I think, would be... Oh, no. Charles. What's William's son's name? He's next in line.
0: Oh, okay.
1: He's already going to Eton, which is like the most expensive private school in the world.
0: Oh,
1: the kid's, 10? I think he's 10. And
0: already getting ready to go, huh?
1: Yeah, but they send him away. It's like you're gone from the family. You bored at school at 10 years old. It's like, I don't know.
0: In England still, do you think? Is that where it's at?
1: Eton, yeah.
0: Okay.
1: Yeah.
0: I've been to Jamaica once, and that's about it.
1: Jamaica would be crazy.
0: Yeah, yeah. And they were no longer under British rule either, so. I found something, and it's only taken, I don't know, 10 days to find it. But I did find it in my personal stash. We talked about social distortion.
1: Mm-hmm.
0: I found Story of My Life.
1: Best song. Such a great song. I can't believe we don't play it.
0: Well, we'll play it for you next on this Throwback Thursday.
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1: Royal Bliss. Warning. John 5, Rattle the Cage. We raise the battle call. Rattle the cage
0: until it falls. 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

0: Sugar Inland the Prey with Rock 108. Tomorrow, Rock 108 morning show after 7 o'clock. Friend of the show and playing the Paramount Theater very soon, Greg Warren. Conversation with him coming up tomorrow after 7 o'clock.
1: Awesome.
0: Yeah, he's a good dude. So, you were asking me something about court reporters and how they talk into a...
1: I don't know if I wanted to bring it on the air or not. Okay,
0: gotcha.
1: I had a point. Hold on. What was it? Let me scroll back here on my timeline. Because I ran into something that you didn't reminded give me, me of that.
0: You didn't give me the Iggy where you wipe your nose when it's not supposed to be on here.
1: Oh, they say that whispering is replacing keyboarding in offices.
0: Oh.
1: So that what people are doing, because most of their work is being done with chat bots, they talk to the bots. So they have these little things that go over their mouth. So that they can talk into the chatbot without disturbing everybody around them.
0: Oh.
1: Like court reporters use that when they're transcribing court stuff.
0: There is a magic to how you whisper, though, because some people can't whisper quietly.
1: I'm one of those.
0: Yeah.
2: Because you'd be like this, and you'd be really loud, so I can hear that kind of stuff.
1: I whisper like this. This, to me, is whispering.
0: That's not whispering.
1: It doesn't work.
0: No, that you still have your vocal cord.
1: Remember, were you here when Connor worked here?
2: Yeah.
1: Connor? So I took somebody into the production studio, and his office was right next to the production studio.
0: Yeah.
1: And I was kind of talking low. I thought I was whispering.
0: Yeah.
1: And after the whole meeting was over, Connor came in and he said, I'm going to stay here, go in my office. And I went in my office and he started talking at the same level I was talking at, and I could hear every word in his office.
0: Oh, there is no insulation between those two rooms.
1: Yeah.
0: You imagine being the person that sits on the office above the production room?
1: I would think that the ceiling has more, because this is just drywall.
0: Sure.
1: I have to believe that with the ceiling tiles, and I would have to think it's a concrete floor above us.
0: Yeah, but you have to imagine, then you got somebody downstairs that says, be a part of the 69,000 fans at Kinnick Stadium for every home game this season. You're going to hear that.
1: Oh, you yell. Yeah,
0: well,
1: you're
0: yelling. I mean, it's not yelling.
1: You're old yeller.
0: I'm just, you know.
1: Has anybody said to you they can hear your recording in the production studio?
0: You?
1: From upstairs?
0: You.
1: No, from upstairs.
0: No, you said that you could hear me from the studio. The very first words out of your mouth about how I did
1: not
0: my...
1: Not you, in general. No, Midwest no. DJs yell.
0: No, you was to me directly because you were looking me in the eye. It's like, why do you specifically, why do you guys do this? Why do you guys do it? It was like, well, we have to project. I guess out on the East Coast, you have to whisper.
1: No, you just talk. just talk. Although I find myself yelling now too, so I think we get into a Midwest way about radio. Look, here's the thing on Midwest radio, from a national perspective, mm-hmm. in the industry. Big voices.
0: That's right.
1: Rest of the country, big voices aren't so important, but it's still a thing in the Midwest.
0: Got to make
1: still,
0: it work.
1: Still 1940s. Do the voice.
0: Which one?
1: The old movie voice. Oh,
0: that's one of my favorites, you know. Kicking off 30 minutes, commercial free. 6 a.m., Lies of the Beautiful People.
1: Oh, you do that so well.
0: My favorite is, I wish we could do it like Don LaFontaine.
1: He was one of the greatest voice artists ever.
0: Yes.
1: Ever.
0: You know, in a world where there's a kickoff with 30 minutes commercial free.
1: Every movie trailer from the 80s and 90s was Don LaFontaine. And back then, they didn't have the internet to do the files, so he had his own limo that would that would drive him around L.A. from studio to studio, cutting these things, these movie trailers.
0: I'm ready to do the spot for Nuprin today.
1: R.I.P. Don LaFontaine.
0: Is this one for Crystal Pepsi?
1: Yeah. Now, somebody should sample his voice and put it into AI.
0: Oh, no. Don't do that.
1: Yes. Do it.
0: I want the ABC guy that used to do TGIF. Have you watched the blooper reel on that?
1: Mm-mm.
0: He's the one that was, you know, coming up on ABC. And then he, like, starts cussing. It's that's absolutely amazing.
1: Casey Kasem has a good one of those.
0: He does too. Yeah. Ponderous.
1: He was filthy. there was one other. Oh, musical themes from the networks back in the 80s.
0: Oh, yeah.
1: You're Still the One was the ABC.
0: Yeah.
1: I mean, what was the name of the band that sang that song? Orleans. Must have made a fortune on that. If you get selected for something like that, oh, my God.
0: Do they get every time it plays?
1: Oh, yeah.
0: Or do they get a lump sum at the beginning and then that's it?
1: I don't know how those deals work. If it's a TV show, like if you do the... Malcolm in the Middle, what band did that? The band from Canada that had kind of the funny songs.
0: They Might Be Giants?
1: If I Had $1 Million.
0: Oh, Bare Naked Ladies.
1: Bare Naked Ladies.
0: They did Big Bang. They also did Malcolm in the Middle.
1: I'm sorry, I confused them. Big Bang, the other one you said did Malcolm in the Middle.
0: They Might Be Giants.
1: They Might Be Giants, I think. Someone help me with that. But anyway, if you do a TV show, you get paid per performance.
0: No kidding.
1: It's like you're an actor. And you make... bank.
0: Especially if it goes syndicated.
1: Oh, yeah, they're still getting paid.
0: Oh, my God. Bare Naked Ladies, they do have $1 million now.
1: That's a great song.
0: Mm-hmm. I don't have it.
1: I don't either. I had a dream last night at $1 million.
0: Yeah? With Bare Naked Ladies?
1: No, just by myself. I don't share.
0: Now you know. Knowing's half the battle. Go, Joe.
1: Right.
0: Russ has a double shot lunch today. It's all one particular year, and I would guess, but the problem is it's off to my right-hand side, so I can see what you're
1: doing. I already wrote it down. Yeah sorry. Here.
0: Yeah.
1: So would you have known? Was it your... Because you were out of radio.
0: I was out of radio for 2 years at that point.
1: Yeah, we can't talk about that.
0: That's all I'm going to say.
1: Okay.
0: That's it. Russ takes over.
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0: Mostly sunny, 82 today. Slight chance of storms overnight tonight, and maybe some storms tomorrow, 83 degrees. Typical as we approach fall here in eastern Iowa. Candlebox now at Rock 108.

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0: 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I just heard a song from one of our local bands, In My Blood, featuring Tracy Von Crypt of Gravecore, that actually brought tears to my eyes. Now, part of that's because I'm old and I can't control my emotions anymore. But, oh my God, this was such a great song. I'm trying to get a copy of the files so I can play it for you guys. It's amazing.
1: Game day in my house is everything. I get out of class, I grab my gear, and get to the game because I can't wait. And my dad, he does the same thing. He's an official here in Iowa. He makes the tough calls, stays cool under pressure, and knows ball like nobody else. I want to be just like him. You can too. Sign up at highschoolofficials.com.
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0: Another fantastic day today, sunny and 82 degrees, maybe some storms moving in tonight, and a slight chance of storms tomorrow, 83 degrees. It's disturbed now at Rock 108.

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0: What does she do? Well, she does macrame on the weekends. She has a book club on Tuesday. And, oh, yeah, she hates me. Puddle of Mud at Rock 108. It's Russ, 12 noon, the Throwback Thursday double shot lunch. I have a specific year that all the songs I'm going to play are from. Your job is to message me with the year you think they're from. At the end of the lunch, I'll reveal the year. Charmin's Harvest. I can't say that band's name. A band called Heaven's Basement, Slash, and more coming up on today's Double Shot Lunch. Oh, and I almost forgot. I'm going to play that song by In My Blood, a local band featuring Tracy Von Crypt on vocals. It's amazing. I got it today. I'm going to play it for you during the lunch hour.
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1: 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Smash burger or street tacos. Also, dirty sodas. I can't say that without laughing. I don't know why. The Peddler's Fork Restaurant right here in Cedar Rapids. It's all about Throwback Thursday today. Here's one for the OGs. Who remembers this band? Heaven's Basement and Nothing Left to Lose at Rock 108.

was not in radio and not really following new music in this specific throwback year. So all these songs, I'm just having such a ball hearing. That was Slash and World on Fire. Until It's Gone, Linkin Park had a song in this throwback year.

0: back one way. There you go. Wrapping up today's Throwback Thursday Double Shot Lunch. That was the most recognizable song of the six, Words as Weapons from Seether. I kept it on the down low this week to see if I could punk everybody, and I did. So far, at least with the playing of the song Seether, nobody got the right answer. I'm shocked and pleased. I didn't want you to get the right answer. We played Linkin Park, Pop Evil's Beautiful, which I had never heard. What a great song. Dangerous, Shaman's Harvest, never heard it. Great song. Heaven's Basement, Nothing Left to Lose. We played that over 500 times back in the day. Never heard it. Loved it. 2014, the year. 2017, Eric Brodensteiner, not correct. Dorothy wanted to hear Earshot. Sorry, Sorry, Dorothy, can't play Earshot right now. Let's go over to the Facebook page and see what we have there. Josh Kane said 2014. No, he said 2013. Just a year off, Josh Kane. Who else do we have? Colton Young, 2015. Again, just a year off. Everybody was a year or two, plus or minus, but nobody said 2014. 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I highly recommend them. 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Tracy Von Crypt joining the band on vocal.
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2: Sunny and 82 today. It's a great day. Storms possible tonight. Slight chance of storms possible tomorrow with temperatures 83 degrees. You got to listen to the lyrics in this song. I'm playing it during the lunch hour because people have more time generally to get into the music. Brand new from the band In My Blood, Tracy Von Krip from Gravecore joining on vocals with the band. 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

local music debuting on the Double Shot Lunch today from In My Blood, a collaboration with Gravecore's Tracy and also Cody Crypt, who did some mighty fine strumming on that song, Cody. Boy, was that a good track. In My Blood have played Chaos for a Cause. Cody, of course, is the reason for Chaos for a Cause. Thank you so much. We will be announcing the new Chaos for a Cause show next Friday at 4:20 in the afternoon with Club Ned. Soundgarden out, Rock 108.

0: 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It's called Die for You, and it's new. A lot of people asking about Chaos for a Cause. Yes, Cody Crypt and Gravecore put on and own this amazing event we do every year for the Iowa Giving Crew, Operation Give Birds. The announcement is coming next Friday, not tomorrow, but next Friday during the 420. We'll have a new Gravecore song and announce all the bands playing at this year's Chaos for a Cause.
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3: What a beautiful day. Sunny and 82 degrees. Maybe a storm tonight, but they're saying slight chance. And tomorrow, same thing, slight chance, 83 degrees.

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9: Well, it's that time again, kids. Boston Mike is on deck for Club Ned. He's filling in for Ned, who took a little vacation this week. I think he's back tomorrow. This is Pantera at Rock 108.

Yeah, it's Seether on Rock 108. I'm Boston Mike. 2 o'clock hour on this Thursday. And, well, it's my last day to rock out for Ned. Ned will be back tomorrow. Thanks for hanging out with me. No, I am not live today again. I have to work my other job at Vanguard, so the 420 music meeting won't be live. But at least I got cool music. What kind of cool music? Don't ask me. I don't know. It's Ozzy Osbourne, Rock 108.

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0: 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That song is Warning on Rock 108. 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

Pearl Jam with a song about why you don't pick on people in school, because they will mess you up, man. That's Jeremy on Rock 108. I'm Boston Mike. Here's your TV9 weather. Partly cloudy today, high of 82 degrees. Tomorrow on Friday, more of the same. Partly cloudy, high of 84 degrees tomorrow. That humidity is freaking brutal, but what are you going to do? Huh? It's freaking Iowa. Corn sweat. I just learned about that. Crazy kid. No one knows. It's Rock 108.

0: Oh, to be young again. It shined out on Rock 108. I don't know if I'd want to be young again, though. I did a lot of stupid stuff when I was young. Don't get me wrong. I'm an adult now, and I do a lot of stupid stuff now. But at least I learned from the old stupid stuff. I'm doing brand new stupid stuff now. Plus, over the years, the only downside I see to getting older is that gravity really takes a toll on your body. Once you reach about 40, 45, you can try all you want. You can work out. You can do this. You can do that. But gravity has a grip on you. It starts pulling everything right to the floor. 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

Lit with My Own Worst Enemy on Rock 108. I'm Boston Mike. 3 o'clock hour. I'm covering for Ned on this wonderful Thursday. And isn't this weird? You're listening to the radio right now. And today, National Radio Day. I'm assuming they're talking about actual physical radios instead of like radio DJs or radio music or ads. But it is National Radio Day, so I'll take the win on that one. Here's some Evanescence for you. Who will you follow? It's Rock 108.

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0: It's Nickelback with Rattle the Cage on Rock 108. There was somebody who used to rattle the cage. Actually, that's how he got famous. Good old Fred Durst from Limp Bizkit. When he played the, the Woodstock 2000 or 2021? I don't know what it was. One of the Woodstocks. And when he went there, he played Break Stuff, and people took that song literally. But today is Fred Durst's birthday. He is 56 years old today. 56, August 20th, 1970. Dude. And as I'm reading it online, it says he's 55 years old. No, if he was born in 1970, he's 56 years old. I wish the internet would get things right. But ultimately, happy birthday to Fred Durst. We're going to get rolling with him next. Rock 108.
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0: Radiohead with Creep on Rock 108. I'm Boston Mike. Here's your TV 9 weather for the rest of today. Partly cloudy, high of 82 degrees. Tomorrow on Friday, partly cloudy, high of 84. 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

0: little Pantera to drag those waters on Rock 108. I did mention Limp Bizkit's Fred Durst, his birthday today, but I would be amiss if I didn't mention the other special birthdays for today. There is one specifically, Robert Plant. No, I'm sorry, I'm kidding. It's Isaac Hayes. No. Dimebag Darrell. Yep, Dimebag Darrell's birthday today. He would have been, well, older. He died in 2004. But R.I.P. Dimebag Darrell, your music will never, ever go away. We'll always play it here on Rock 108. Hey, if you got a birthday, you should go to rock108.com and sign up for our birthday club. Dude, super duper wicked mega cool. 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It'd be awesome.
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New music. That song is Scream from the band Skillet. Yeah, we love our new music here on Rock 108. You should join our music club, like the people who tell us what's cool and what's drool. You can definitely go to the Rock 108 Facebook page and you can sign up to be one of the many people who judge the music that we play here on Rock 108. Go there, do that, let us know what you think. This is Metallica. 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

0: Yeah, Linkin Park with Paper Cut on Rock 108. It's time for the 420 music meeting. We're going to be playing that after the break, but I might get a little bit of a lead up as to what song we're playing. I didn't announce it earlier because I want everybody to know, everybody out there who has kids, your kids are eventually going to become teenagers someday. And for those of you who have already had teenagers like me and they've gone through that phase, you remember how hard it was. Oh my God, there were days when if I had boxing gloves, I would have duked it out with my daughter. I love her to death with everything I got. But there were days I was like, are you kidding me, kid? You're 14 years old. There's no way. You're a freaking teenager. You don't know what you're talking about. Yeah. I don't know what I'm talking about. Dad's never been anywhere. Look, the bottom line is teenagers are rough. It's a rough part in their life. They don't know what's going on. Their bodies are changing. And believe me, their attitudes are too. Most parents don't know how to handle it. But My Chemical Romance wrote a song about it that pretty much sums it up. Just stay out of their way until they reach their... I don't know, early 20s, and then they start to turn around like, wow, I was really bad when I was a teenager. I'm sorry, Mom. I'm sorry, Dad. That's generally what happens. That's what I did. My daughter did that, too. So teenagers, yeah, they scare the beep out of me, kid. It's My Chemical Romance for the 420 music meeting coming up next. Rock 108.
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0: Yeah, it's time for the 420 Music Meeting on Rock 108. I'm Boston Mike. And no, we are not live today, but it is true. 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You can follow them on Facebook. So I decided to go with a song that, well, has to do with something that we all have to deal with if you have kids. If you have kids, eventually they're not going to be cute little babies anymore, or toddlers, or preteens. They're going to be actual teenagers. And if you keep your hair and your sanity, I'd be freaking amazed. So here's Teenagers on the 420 Music Meeting. It's My Chemical Romance.

teenagers. It's My Chemical Romance on Rock 108. I don't know what your teenagers are like, but as I was a teenager, I was freaking crazy. I'm surprised my parents didn't kill me. And to be honest with you, my daughter followed suit. My parents just laughed. My mother was like, this is exactly what you used to do to us, Michael. And I was like, oh, God, really? This is terrible. I'm so sorry for being a terrible teenager. She's like, too late now. Now you have to deal with it with your own daughter. And my daughter was freaking wild. She was nuts. She was out of her mind sometimes. But you know what? She's my kid. I love her to death, man. I love her even more now that she's definitely not a teenager. And she gave me 3 grandkids. So that's freaking awesome. But when she was a teenager, she definitely lived on the wild side. Let's get it rolling with some Motley Crue. It's Rock 108.

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0: Yeah, it's 3 days grace on Rock 108. I'm Boston Mike. Here's your TV 9 weather. Partly cloudy today. High of 82 degrees. Pretty humid out there. So make sure you get a hat on so your hairdo doesn't go poof. And tomorrow on Friday, partly cloudy with a high of 84 degrees. Also going to be very poofy hair day tomorrow on Friday when Ned comes back. Let's keep it rolling with some Audio Slave. We're going to kick it off with them next on Rock 108.
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Yeah, kicking off the 5 o'clock hour with some Seven Dust. That is Black on Rock 108. I'm Boston Mike. My last day covering for Ned. Unfortunately, I really like doing his shift. But ultimately, Ned will be back tomorrow, and the 420 will be live tomorrow with Russ and Ned too. So that's kind of freaking nice, right? Right now, Lightning Crashes. 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

0: Burning It Up with Kerosene. 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
3: In for the nerdy one, I'm Brian Marshall. Christian metal band Demon Hunter has sued Netflix and concert promoter AEG Presents, alleging an upcoming K-pop Demon Hunter's concert tour infringes on the band's trademark. The lawsuit filed in California federal court claims that using the K-pop Demon Hunters for live music, merchandise, and related products could cause consumer confusion. I'll let you decide. K-pop Demon Hunters. Demon Hunter. That does it for Nerdy Notes with Ned, sponsored by Video Games Etc., where they pay cash for your games and systems, even vintage ones like original Nintendo, Super Nintendo, N64, Nintendo Wii, and Wii U at Video Games.
4: 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And I also noticed that he was letting his class out earlier than they were supposed to let out. I was really starting to worry.
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I'm Boston Mike. Here's your TV 9 weather for the rest of today. Partly cloudy, high of 82 degrees. Tomorrow on Friday, partly cloudy with a high of 84 degrees. That humidity is going to be freaking ridiculous. So keep the AC in your car on. Make sure you stay hydrated. You know the routine. Let's keep it rolling with some Jimmy Eat World. 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

From Ashes to New on Rock 108, I'm Boston Mike, and this is Ned's 550 Fun Fact. You ready for this one? Most car horns honk in the key of F. How neat is that, huh? Usually when you're honking your horn, you're thinking the word F, and then it honks an F. Are you kidding me? How convenient. There you go. That's Ned's 550 Fun Fact on Rock 108.

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2: 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I wasn't necessarily really into them, although I liked their music, but I had a lot of their posters because they had the coolest freaking posters. And because I had Eddie all over my walls, my mother was like, oh, well, then you must like Iron Maiden. So she bought me all the albums. I'll be honest with you, I really got into them big time, man. Iron Maiden, it's Wasted Years, kicking off Mandatory Metal on Rock 108.

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1: Just don't inhale if you run into him. Yep, it's Boston Mike on Rock.

Papa Roach gives no apologies. It's Rock 108. I'm Boston Mike, and here's your TV9 weather. Partly cloudy today, high of 82 degrees. We're dropping away from that right now in the 6 o'clock hour. Tomorrow on Friday, partly cloudy with a high of 84. That humidity, staggering, dude. It's always staggering. Come on, January. I want that cool weather. Right now, we're going to play some Offspring. 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

0: Yeah, finishing off the 6 o'clock hour with a great tune from Breaking Benjamin for my buddy John, who also works at Vanguard Utility Partners. John, there you go, buddy. That is something wicked on Rock 108. I am out like a fat kid in dodgeball. Ned will be back tomorrow. You can cheer all you'd like. The 420 music meeting will be live tomorrow. I apologize for not being live all week, but you know, a dude's got to do what a dude's got to do when it comes to making money in this economy, and that's the way the world is. Stick around. Lou Brutus and Hard Drive coming up next, and we'll see everybody on Saturday. Later.
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5: So when you get to the corner of Smith and Orchard, you're going to want to take a
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6: but
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6: anyway,
5: on the right.
6: That's
5: I'll
6: what
5: see you
6: I heard
5: later
6: last
5: tonight.
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